U-N-I-T-Y, that spells unity. That's what we need. At least that's what Queen Latifah said. And she is quite the amazing woman. She is obviously a recording artist, actress, singer as well. I think she's done Broadway. She's done it all. She's incredible. Queen Latifah, U-N-I-T-Y. Before that, we heard from Kenny Burke, Keep Rising to the Top. Respect yourself. Yeah, that's what the Staples singer said. And I kicked that whole segment off with something by me. Song was entitled Stand Up. Yeah, that's what I want you to do. Stand up and represent yourself. What's up, everybody? It's me, your man, Will Downing, a.k.a. the Prince of Sophisticated Soul, keeping this positivity going. Here's something about my man, my very good friend, Brother D-Train. Keep on.

There are some songs that just stand the test of time. That's one of them, or at least the message in that song. It's still relevant today. Wake up, everybody. Yeah, that's what Harold Melvin and the Blue Notes said, obviously featuring the vocal stylings of the late, great Mr. Teddy Pendergrass. Before that, we heard from Soul to Soul. Keep on moving, don't stop. No, Earth, Wind, and Fire gave us Shining Star. And I kicked that whole segment off with my very good friend D-Train with that excellent message trying to tell you to keep on. What up, everybody? It's me, your man, Will Downing, a.k.a. the Prince of Sophisticated Soul. One of my all-time favorite groups is here. Maze featuring Mr. Frankie Beverly. And they said that we are one. Ready on the wind down.

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0: What a beautiful thing. Family reunion. We always play that at the end of our family reunion, walking around wherever we are, holding hands, and just enjoying each other as a family. Funny how a song can take on a whole new meaning based on the circumstances that you are living in. Wow, family reunion. Hey, y'all, I'm out of here. God bless you all till we meet each other again, hopefully right here on The Wind Down. See ya.
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1: What up, everybody? It's me, your man, Will Downing, a.k.a. the Prince of Sophisticated Soul. You ready to go on that musical journey, that roller coaster, huh? We're going to be up. We're going to be down. We're going to play some jazz. We're going to play some R&B. We're going to play some classic. We're going to play some new. We're just going to have ourselves a great time on today's Wind Down.

Let them know, Donnie, that's what a woman really means. If you don't know, now you know, you know. Yeah, Donnie Hathaway, what a woman really means. Prior to that, I played his daughter, Layla. The name of the song was Dealing. Here I Go Again. That was given to you by me, your host, Will Downing. And I kicked the whole show off today with a classic. Yeah, Weather Report with Birdland. What's up, everybody? It's me, your man, Will Downing. Time for interpretations. One song by two artists, as simple as that. Right here on the Wind Down.

The interpretation of the classic song Ain't No Sunshine. The artist, that was Pink Sweats. Yes, you heard me correctly. Pink, yeah, the color pink. And imagine a pair of sweats. Yeah, sweatpants, Pink Sweats. And on the album cover, he's got on a pair of pink sweats. So that's the artist. Of course, before that, I played the old Ridge Inn. Now by the one and only Mr. Bill Withers, the late, great Bill Withers, the legendary Bill Withers. All right, that's Interpretations. What up, everybody? It's me, your man, Will Downing, a.k.a. the Prince of Sophisticated Soul. Here's something by the Shindellas right here on the Wind Down.

The name of the song is Blast Off. Yeah, the artist, that is Silk Sonic. You should know their voices by now, so I don't even have to back announce, but they've had enough hits. They had plenty of hits. Once again, the name of the song was Blast Off. Before them, we heard from Snarky Puppy. The name of the song was Clyroy. Trey Carr gave us Hidden Agenda. Really, really enjoyed that song. And I kicked that whole segment off with Last Night Was Good For My Soul, the Shindellas. What up, everybody? It's me, your man, Will Downing. Time to put an artist in the spotlight. Today, I'm choosing my old friend, brother Eugene Wow, right here on the Wind Down.

Yeah, that's the R&B that I remember right there. Yeah, the artist in the spotlight today, the one and only Mr. Eugene Wild right there. The songs that I played to pay tribute to this man, I played Don't Say No Tonight, and I kicked it off with that classic by him. Ooh, baby, gotta get you home with me tonight. Everybody gonna say, oh. There you go. Once again, our artist in the spotlight, Mr. Eugene Wild. What's up, everybody? It's me, your man, Will Downing, a.k.a. the Prince of Sophisticated Soul, and I ain't done with you yet. Here's a classic right here by Slave. Yeah, Watching You, right here on the Wind Down.

What up, everybody? It's me, your man, Will Downing, just giving you a new music alert, new music alert. The artist, her name is Beth. Yeah, and I've played some of Beth's music here before. This is brand new by her. The name of the song is Ooh, and you're hearing it right here on my show, The Wind Down.

Ooh, that is the title of the song. The artist, once again, her name is Beth. And maybe you've seen Beth with Kim, or maybe in the past you saw her with like an Anita Baker or someone like that. But she is an amazing artist in her own right. So once again, that is Beth. The name of the song is Ooh. What's up, everybody? It's me, your man, Will Downing, a.k.a. the Prince of Sophisticated Soul. This is one of my mentors. When I was coming up, this man taught me just about everything I know about music. His name is Hubert Eaves III, and he has finally put out an album. Hallelujah. He's been telling me about this album for over 40 years, and I am not exaggerating, probably more than that. Here is Hubert's interpretation of Round Midnight. Yes, the classic Round Midnight, right here on the wine.

up, everybody? It's me, Will Downey, aka the Prince of Sophisticated Soul. Listen, short while ago, I put the spotlight on artists from New York. Yeah, got a great response from it as well. So I decided today I'm going to put the spotlight on Philadelphia artists right here on The Wine.

hang out, and just chill. Yeah, that's Music Soul Child right there, a.k.a. Music. I think that song was Just Friends. Before that, we heard from the Fresh Prince, yeah, Will Smith, along with DJ Jazzy Jeff. Yeah, say what you want about him, man. It's a cold joint right there. That song was a beast and still is, Summertime. And I kicked the whole show off today with Maze featuring Frankie Beverly. Yeah, Frankie is from Philadelphia. There you go. Putting the spotlight on Philadelphia artists today. Here's a group I'm not sure if you knew was from Philly. Hall & Oates, right here on The Wind Down.

Boy, they have recorded some iconic songs. That is Boyz II Men. Like, I really had to tell you that. I'll Make Love to You. I've yet to see their show in Vegas. Have you checked it out yet? Well, you know, maybe we'll go together. Go check them out, all right? Before that, we heard from Teddy P. Yeah, Theodore Pendergrass, a.k.a. Teddy Pendergrass. Love, TKO. Far Away was given to us by Kindred. Before that, we heard from Jill Scott, Living Her Life Like It's Golden, Golden, and I kicked that whole segment off with I Can't Go For That. Yeah, Hall and Oates. What up, everybody? It's me, your man, Will Downing, putting the spotlight on artists from Philadelphia. Artists like this woman right here. Miss Patti LaBelle, you, my friends, are listening to my show, The Wind Down.

new. Like the whip, rack it up, no assist. Right now.

classic by the one and only Mr. Billy Paul, Me and Mrs. Jones. Boy, my father used to love that song. My mother, well, not so much, but my dad loves him some Billy Paul. Before that, we heard from Jasmine Sullivan, Pick Up Your Feelings, the classic song by the one and only, that duo. Yeah, McFadden and Whitehead, that song was used at every graduation. Ain't no stopping us now. And I kicked that whole segment off with Miss Patti LaBelle with Lady Marmalade. What's up, everyone? It's me, your man, Will Downing, putting the spotlight on artists from Philadelphia, artists like the Three Degrees, right here on the Wind Down.

You must be my soul sister. That's Bilal right there. Always love that song. Hey, y'all, it's me, your man, Will Downing. I have an exclusive song for you right here and right now. Probably the most important song and the hardest song that I've ever recorded. For those of you who don't know, my daughter, Erin Siobhan Downing, passed away on January the 11th, 2023. Unfortunately, took her own life. I miss her dearly. So I wrote a song to celebrate her life. God bless you and enjoy till we meet again.

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1: I'm Robin Black, the music journalist. Welcome to my show, and we're going to start off with some jazz fusion here by Brian Culberson. He plays fantastic piano, and the song is called After Hours.

music I play is old to me, but it's new to you, and I hope you like the presentations of me putting these songs to you.

That particular song was actually sung by Ned Dohoney, and it's called A Love of Our Own. He actually produced it and wrote it. And remember, Average White Band covered it.

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If you see them, any music at all by them, please buy. This is 480 East, and the song is Roll On, and it's funky.

taking you back to the 70s and the disco days. And this was a group that were absolutely superb. It's the Ohio Players, and one of their big hits, it's called Fire.

You'll recognise this particular song because it's got that Philly feel. And it was at Sigma Studios in Philadelphia. And the group's called Flashlight. And the song is Before She's Pulling My Strings.

Taking you back to the 70s this time, it was the disco days, and this was a group called War. And this is a big hit they had on MCA Records. It was called The World is a Ghetto.

Particular song I think has been covered by most of all the soul singers, but here's the one that stands out. It's Luther Vandross, Anyone Who Had a Heart.

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It's the old Johnny Bristol song. It's just called Leave My World, and it features Johnny Bristol as well as Simone Chapman.

This is one of my favourite groups. Great harmonies and absolutely fantastic music. And it's produced at Philadelphia. It's the Joneses. Who loves you, baby?

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It's Jimmy Barnes. Ain't no mountain high enough.

I've got some new music this time, and it's called Oklahoma, and the particular artist is Keb Mo, and the song, Cold Outside.

We're going to have a little dip into Motown this time here. It's the Temptations, and it's just called Celebrate. This is my last song, and it's by Teddy Prendergast, and here at his best. The song is called All I Need Is You. Thanks for listening. Take care, and I'll see you next time.

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1: I am Robin Bright, the music journalist. Welcome to my show. We're going to start off here with The Dells on Your Song.

two songs together there by Madeline Bell. The first one, Delta Lady, and the other one, Who's Fooling Who? This was a lady, it was an icon in British music for years and years.

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And here was a great hit for Donna Summer, Hot Stuff. And this was from a film called Thank God It's Friday.

Out there was a group all the way from the West Midlands in Birmingham, and this was the Climax Blues Band. It was called Couldn't Get It Right.

there, folks, was a diva of soul music in every sense. It's Phyllis Hyman. It's just called You Know How to Love Me. This was when she was with Arista Records, and it was a big hit. Yeah.

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And here it comes. It's Prince Philip Mitchell, I'm So Happy, on Atlantic Records.

particular group was absolutely fabulous. I went to see them a few times and they were so, so tight. What a section. Anyway, it's Frankie Beverly and Mace. It's called Back in Stride.

particular track I've just played, I hope that gets you dancing, because it makes me feel like it. Anyway, it's Paprika Soul. It's called The Music of Life. This is my last song, and it's by The Originals. And the title is Baby, I'm For Real. Thanks for listening. Take care, and I'll

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Boy, you know you rep on a city when you have Chicago in your name. That is BJ the Chicago Kid turning me up. Before that, I played As I Am. The artist, her name is Her. Yeah, H-E-R. I'm still trying to figure out what that means. I guess I can look it up. My daughter went to go see her at one of these festivals. Said she was spectacular. And I love her music here. So once again, that was As I Am. The artist, her name is Her, H-E-R. Something, something. Yeah, that's Brooklyn's own Maxwell. And I kicked the whole show off today with Take a Look at Yourself in the Mirror. Yeah, that's something by me, your host, Will Downing. It's taken from my The Promise album. Yeah, I've been promising my mom I was going to do a gospel record for years, and it is finally done. Yeah, Ma, you happy? Aight. I love my mom. What's happening, y'all? It's me, your man, Will Downing, a.k.a. the Prince of Sophisticated Soul. And in keeping with the way we do things around here, it is time for interpretations. One song given to you by two artists, as simple as that, right here on The Wind Down.

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1: Boy, I was over here singing. Yeah, I was singing right along with Mr. Ricky Peterson and his interpretation of the classic song, What You Won't Do for Love. Of course, before that, I played the original by the Cat in the Hat. Yeah, that's how he came out. That was Mr. Bobby Caldwell. I remember the first time I saw Bobby. I was watching Soul Train, and they said that he was going to be on the show, the dude that sung, you know, What You Gonna Do for Love. So, you know, I tuned in. I'm sitting there waiting, and then he showed this dude in the hat, and then they panned down, and it messed my mind up, because you know what I'm going to say. I wasn't expecting him to be, like, not black. I know that sounds wrong, but he sounded like a brother to me. So, yeah, that was my first Bobby Caldwell experience. It's me, your man, Will Downing, and you're listening to The Wind Down.

0: The name of the song is Can We Be. The artist, his name is D Maestro. Yeah, D apostrophe Maestro. And I like that song quite a bit. I love the lyrical content. You know, can we go back to the way things were? I'm with that all the way, my man. Once again, D Maestro, Can We Be. Before that, I gave you a little bit of jazz. Yeah, this man can really sing. This is about the second or third song that I've heard by him that I just love. I love his voice. And I think by trade, he's actually like a drummer. He's a singing drummer. So he got blessed twice when it came to the talent department. His name is Jameson Ross. And the name of the song is Unspoken. Bad Boy was given to us by Queen Naisha. I hope I'm pronouncing her name correctly. Once again, the name of the song is Bad Boy, the artist Queen Naisha. And I kicked that whole segment off with Breaking My Heart, Them Pretty Brown Eyes. Yeah, that group out of Minneapolis, one of the few groups left, Mint Condition. What's happening, y'all? It's me, your man, Will Downing, a.k.a. the Prince of Sophisticated Soul. It's time for us to pay tribute to an artist. Today, Sly and the Family Stone is getting the spotlight right here on The Wind Down.
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on the planet. 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Lord have mercy. I played Everyday People. Yeah, I am Everyday People. And before that, I played If You Want Me to Stay. Yeah, I do want you to stay. Ooh, goodness. Sly and the Family Stone once again was our featured artist for today. What's happening, everybody? It's me, Will Downing. You're listening.

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1: Yeah, they real good. They real good. That's En Vogue, and the name of the song is I'm Good. Hope you enjoyed that as much as I did. Hey, y'all, it's me, your man, Will Downing, a.k.a. the Prince of Sophisticated Soul. This is my interpretation of the great song, Black Butterfly. God bless you, right here on The Wind Down.

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1: Amen, amen. Let all those who are listening say amen. The name of the song is Walk On By. The artist, that is the Baylors. Yeah, the Baylor Project. Marcus and Gene Baylor. Yeah, Marcus is a drum extraordinaire and producer and writer, as well as Gene. And you might know Gene from the group Jeanne. So they have been doing these projects together. They are married, by the way. A couple that more perfect for each other than anyone I have ever met in my life. And they make some great music as well. So once again, Walk On By the Baylor Project. All right. Before that, we heard from the legendary group After Seven. The name of the song is Tomorrow Can Wait. Yeah, that's brand new music by them. To pick that joint up, they always do right by you all musically. Right Where You Are was given to you by me, host Will Downing. Yeah, Sexy Dancer was how I started off the show today, my man Prince. What up, everybody? It's time for Interpretations. That's where I play one song by two artists, as simple as that, right here on the Wind Down.
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0: You know what's real? When you can't eat, you can't sleep, you can't anything anymore because you miss them so much. That's when it's really real. That's Miss Angie Stone. She borrowed the music from the OJs. The OJs piece was Backstabbers. Angie borrowed the music and wrote a piece called Wish I Didn't Miss You. And of course, I just gave you the answer to the original, of course, which was the OJs Backstabbers. So there you go. And I know all of them really well. Angie's an old friend of mine, meaning that we've known each other for a very, very, very long time. And I know the OJs as well. Matter of fact, I got a funny Eddie LaVert story, right? So I used to open up for Gerald LaVert, and Eddie would come out some nights, you know, just to come hang out with his son. But when I put on a great show, Eddie would be in Gerald's ear like, he got you tonight, man. He kicked your butt tonight. And then it would get Gerald all riled up, and he'd come out on stage and just murder it. So there you go. What up, everybody? It's me, Will Downing. You're listening to The Wind Down.
1: Oh, yeah.

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1: The maestro himself. Yeah, I had to put some more bass in my voice. The maestro himself. The one and only, the late great Mr. Barry White playing Your Game. Before that, we heard something new by Mr. Eric Roberson, a.k.a. Ero. He said that God has a funny way of showing you lessons. And boy, if that ain't a true statement. Time was given to us by Sebastian Michael. And I kicked that whole segment off with something entitled Woman, the artist, and that voice should sound familiar to you. That is the one and only Stokely. Yes, Stokely from Mint Condition, which I wish he would go back and do another record with them. But he has a thriving solo career as well. So that's something new by Stokely. It's taken from his Sankofa album. Really, really, really nice project. So let's go support Mr. Stokely, all right? Hey, y'all, it's me, your man, Will Downing. It's time for us to pay tribute to an artist, and you know I got a great one for you. Today we're going to pay tribute to the brand new heavies right here on The Wind Down.

That's just some feel-good music right there. Yeah, Don't You Stop, Never Give It Up. And, of course, before that, Dream On Dreamers. Both, oddly enough, motivating songs. I mean, oddly enough to me, I hadn't realized it until I just heard them back to back. So, yeah, both motivating songs by our artist in the spotlight today, the Brand New Heavies. Hope you enjoyed that. What up, everybody? It's me, your man, Will Downing, a.k.a. the Prince of Sophisticated Soul, the POSS, yeah, the P-O-S-S. You need to keep up with me. You can find me at WillDowning3 on Instagram. I'm Will Downing Singer on Facebook, or come to one of my two websites, theprinceofsophisticatedsoul.com, where you can pick up some music and some merchandise, or come to WillDowning.com, and it'll give you my tour schedule and everything in regards to my life. So there you go. Let's

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1: That's me, your man, Will Downing, along with Mr. Gerald Albright. That was taken from our Pleasures of the Night album. Yeah, that was done a long time ago. Yo, G, we got to do another one. Maybe a Pleasures of the Night, too. That was our interpretation of Stop, Look, and Listen. Of course, before that, we heard from Miss Erica Badu with On and On. Hey, everybody, it's me, your man, Will Downing. And yes, it's time for me to go. I got to go. I got to go. But you know I'll leave you with one more. I'll leave you with a classic by The Spinners. How about that? God bless you all until we meet each other again, hopefully right here on my show, The Wind Down.
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It's me, your Manuel Downing, the Prince of Sophisticated Soul, and I'm your eclectic DJ in the Wind Down Zone here in Birmingham. Straight after me, you'll be listening to the VIP Lounge with my man.

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1: 2 million records sold in Nigeria. 32 number ones in Botswana. Declared filthy in 20 countries. 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
1: So welcome along, another Soul Kitchen session for you. Nice and steady. Marvin Gaye kicks us off. What's Going On, 71. BB&Q, Genie, 85. Cool Notes, You're Never Too Young, 85. Don Blackman, Heart's Desire, 82. Jody Watley, Friends, 89. Jill Scott, Golden, from 2001. And this from 2000, Carl Thomas. Lady, lay your body.

tunes, tunes, and then more tunes. It's simple as that. Martine Gerault, Rewind Book. Mariah Carey, Heartbreaker. Mary, Mary, Praise You. Lisa Stansfield, Affection. And Melissa.

0: Melissa Morgan, Fool's Paradise. It was 1983. A tune and a big bit. You with me, Des Mitchell? This is how we do for Soul Kitchen.
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0: 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He's in Soul Kitchen.
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Yes, so I just stepped into my 20s for that track, Shy Lights. You Don't Have to Go. Love it, love it. 1979, preceded by Will Downing, 1988, sending out an SOS. This is Soul Kitchen. Playing you some Gene Kahn. Staying in the 70s, 1978. Don't Let It Go to Your Head. It's Soul Kitchen.

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Yeah, one for you. 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

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They called themselves the Pasadenas. And this was their big hit. Hey.

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1: Well, these are not Des Mitchell, cool, no, sir.

They were called Stetsasonic. Talking All That Jazz 1988, and in Tenerife, that was a big floor-filling track. So, preceded by Mac Band, Roses of Red 1988, Pasadena's Tribute 88, Gene Kahn, Don't Let It Go to Your Head 1978, Alison Williams 1989.

1988. 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Chad Jackson, Hear the Drummer Get Wicked and the 900 Number. It was 1990 for that. Daz Band, we took it back to 77. Simply called Daz. And that, Gail Adams, 1980, Stretching Out. Ooh, some samples on that track. Soul Kitchen with me, Des Mitchell. We go out like this. I let the tunes play, you enjoy. Jones Girls. It was done before by Dexter Wansel. He also wrote it. Nights Over Egypt, 1981. Soul Kitchen. Easy.

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6: Hey, fellas, I'm talking to you, you, and you too. Do you guys know who I'm talking to? Those of you who go out and stay out all night and have the next day. Let me tell you something, the sisters are not going for that no more. Cause we realize two things, that you aren't doing anything for.

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0: driving home today, I just couldn't stop playing this record. So I thought, you know, I'm going to start the show off with this record. The Professor Nick Harrison. 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
1: Presenting Frenchie's special Brummy Sessions in the VIP Lounge.
0: My time at Summit Records, 1982. Actually, I started October 81. And that part of my life will always be very special. So, as a tribute to Summit Records, Carol Williams.
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0: 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On the Ground Floor, 1982. Oh, when I first heard this, I love it. Heaven and Earth, I Really Love You.
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0: 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Heaven and Earth. And it's all about one thing with yours truly.
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0: Going on a trip to Bristol. And this record in 1978, I think it was. Melba Moore. And this has always stuck in my mind. Going with my mate who was performing. And the band was called Calico, which later on became Medium Wave, which featured a certain singer, Jackie Graham.
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0: Melba Moore from the album Melba, You Stepped Into My Life. 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
2: 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And I Love You More. 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

next song, once more from my summit days, and it features a special occasion with myself and a certain person, and I must admit, I mugged him off when I sold this record to him. And you know what? He's a very popular DJ nowadays.

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And I also want to dedicate that to Paul J.

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1: 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PCRL. This next track was actually the third track I featured on that particular show, which started on my birthday, the launch of PCRL. So, who am I?
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to Winston Gordon's Summit Records, Cecil Morris, rest in peace, from PCR Radio. And how appropriate the name of this song, Destiny. I really did not see myself venturing in music the way I have done. But you know what? God has blessed me. Don't forget, today we have coming up the Sunday Club. And I want to dedicate this show to the Sunday Club. Stay with yesterday, going back to the year, I think 1984 or 85. Maximilians. I must admit, this is one of my favourite times I did a little DJ set. And this song will always remind me of that occasion. Great feeling, games and signals.

0: The one thing I always had to do when I was working at Summit, if I really liked a record, I had to play it again and again and again just to get it out of my own system so I can sell the record. This is Ozone and Our Hearts Will Always Shine. And you know what we're doing?
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1: 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And this is Kazumatsuri. I love, love, love, love this song. 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
0: 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And it's If I Knew. And this is the remix.
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1: The first song I played this was at Maximilian's when Martin Giraud, promoting Revival, was my very special PA on the night at Branson's, and it was the very first time she was appearing in Birmingham. Special shouts going out to Ray Opaz. Radio has been a massive thing in my life of late, and I want to feature this particular track. Celebrating the Sunday Club.

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Those who know me know I love this song. 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Vangelicro.

Well, hello to you, and to you. It's Paul J here on Sonic Stream Radio for another edition of From Me to You. How you doing? Well, we started the show off in 1982. Two in a row from 82. We kicked off with Herbie Hancock from his Light Me Up album and getting to the good part. And we followed that up with Donna Summer from an album simply called Donna Summer and If It Hurts Just a Little. And that is kind of like a little tribute to Rob Temperton because he's all over those last two tracks. So anyway, we have got a great show for you today. It's going to be all over the shop. Lots of kind of summer feeling songs. That's what I'm looking for. I've got the summer feels today. So I'm looking for something to give me that summer feel. Do you think I'm going to achieve it?

that giving you the summer feels? That's the OJs from 1976, I think that was, yeah. The album's called Message in the Music, and that is Darling, Darling Baby. So, as I said, I've got this show today where I'm thinking it's going to be very, very summer feeling. And I'm continuing with that. We're going

Such a good track. So, so good. That's Roy Ayres and Program for Love. I know a lady in the house who really likes that track. So, have you had a good week? We've had a great week here on Sonic Stream Radio. Did you check out the Jazz Week? Well, the Jazz Day, should I say, on Thursday. Lots of people turning up for that. I'm sorry that I couldn't be there, but I had more pressing engagements. But I told everybody had a fantastic time, and I think that is going to be an annual thing being set up by Sonic Stream Radio. So big respect going out to Frenchie for putting that all together. Give him a round of applause. There you go. That's it. That's as much as you're going to get from me. And I've got to say hi to Angela Wright and to Lisa. Sorry that I couldn't be there. I was told that you were there hoping to say hi, but I couldn't. So for you, I'll play something for you.

That is Everybody Loves the Sunshine. I need to turn the mic down a little bit. I sound a little bit loud, don't I? Anyway, that was Can Say No and Everybody Loves the Sunshine. I'm going to play that one for Angela and for Lisa. I am so sorry I couldn't make it to the show, but hey, hope you all had a good time. So, yes. So, don't forget, we do play jazz here on Sonic Stream Radio every Sunday to Thursday between 10 and midnight. And we also play, we have a jazz session on a Friday afternoon and a Saturday afternoon. So, if jazz is your thing, then that's the place you need to be, here on Sonic Stream Radio.

Are you getting the summer feels that I'm trying to throw down to you? Are you feeling it? No. Anyway, from 1996, that was Kenny Latimore and Climb the Mountain. And before that, we had a nice little collaboration between Luther Vandross, Cassandra Wilson, and Bob James. And from the album, I Know, I'm Only Human. And I am. I'm only human. So I'm going to do my best to give you that summer feel. Have this one. See if this perks you up.

that gets me in a summer mood. So you've got to be in one as well. Come on, come on. Come and join me. Patrice Rushen from the album Pizzazz and Keeping Faith in Love. So last weekend I was away on a Soul Weekend. It's another radio station. I don't want to mention their name. They don't need plugging, mind me. But we were there in Brighton. Ah, the weather was fantastic. The Grand Hotel in Brighton is one of the most luxurious, lovely places to go. It is fantastic. Had the best time. The weather was superb. And it was a nice little break. Even though on the Saturday morning, or Saturday afternoon, about 12:30, started drinking shots. That is not a good thing to do.

0: from 1980. That's Gary Bartz and Keep Going On. So can I just say, going back to the International Jazz Day, what great output from Sonic Stream Radio. It was such a good day. All the DJs pulled out all the stops, and the music was unbelievable. Even though I was working, had the music on in the background, and my gosh. And Mark G, once again, hats off to you. Doff my cap to you. Great, great, great show.
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0: Oh, come on, you've got to say that is a summer tune. Doesn't that make you feel warm? That's the Sunburst Band featuring Angela Johnson and Face the Love. So one of the things about summer that I do hate, though, is that when that you have to open the windows to let the fresh air in. My missus is absolutely obsessed with fresh air. Anyway, you got to let the fresh air in, and then the flies come in. And the flies, them stupid, when you leave the door open, when you leave the window open, they just bash their heads against the pane of glass and they won't come out, and they're there. And then in the evening, you're chasing them around the house because they're getting to everything. Damn flies.
1: 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Sonic.

0: wrapping up the very first hour of From Me To You. That is Rufus featuring Chaka Khan from the album Master Jam and Do You Love What You Feel? Okay, into the second hour, what have we got coming up? We've got Paul Johnson, we've got Imel, we've got Jewel, we've got Tedra Moses, and we've also got Howard Johnson.
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0: I can see myself right now in a convertible with the roof down, the sun's blaring, and the tunes are playing out. 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

Very nice piece of blue-eyed soul. You know how much I hate that phrase. Hey, but it's a great track from 1981. A band called Heat, and the album's called Still Waiting and Follow You Home. That is from the Stalker's Handbook, that track, for following you home. Anyway, I've got a little giggle going on today because it's that summer feel I've got going, that nice feel. I'm in for it. And I'm going to continue with this

Oh my gosh, that's the voice of Dee Dee. That is RJ's latest arrival. The album's called Hold On, and that is Heaven in Your Arms. And I do like that one. And that really does give me the summer feels. Are you feeling them? Are you? Come on. You are. You got to be. You got to be. No? Okay. Let's try the next one and see if that does it for you.

That is so, so smooth. From the album Cut and Polished, definitely Cut and Polished. That's Jewel from 1982. And something you should know, very, very earth, wind and fire-ish, don't you think? So, how are you feeling now? You feeling that summer vibe? Because that one there has got to be a nice warm summer's night being played in the background. No? Damn. Okay, let's keep trying. Let's go to TV.

Now, that is a track that I kind of think is almost perfection. That is Tedra Moses from the album Complex Simplicity from 2004. And Caution. And that gives me the summer feels. Have you got the summer feels? Come on, you got it. You got it. Come on, you've got it. Well, you're going to have it.

That's me getting lost in the music. Oh my gosh, love that track. Thinking About You, that is Imel from 1999 from an album called Free. And before that, Not the End from the album Love Light from 2011. And Dance to This featuring Slickor. And that was so like more summer feels. Summer feels, can you feel it? Come on, come with me. I'm wasting my time here, aren't I?

from 1985. That's Armenta and Magic, and I Want to Be With You. I didn't remember Magic being on the track, but obviously it's there. It's right in front of me. Before that, we had a nice piece of jazzy, kind of funky jazzy, Funky Goldman from Soil and Pimp Sessions, and they're from the album called Pinpoint. I'm not very good with the P's because of the microphone. So we're into the last trio. Oh dear, where did the time go? Have you enjoyed it? Have you felt summery? No? Why do I try? Why? I keep on keeping on and I keep failing. All right, have this one.

0: sounding very much like Shack Attack. That's Congress and Neptune. So, if you can hear a dog barking in the background, that's my dog, and he's going to,
1: hey, come here, give me a backhand.
0: He'd bloody eat me if I did. And before that track, we had Armenta and Magic, and I Want to Be With You from 1985, that track from 1983. We've got two more to go, and we're going to be out of here. So, this guy up next, he used to be in a band called Paradise, and he sung with the London Gospel Community Choir, whichever way you want to go. Great voice. Not enough music released by this guy for me. But anyway, here he is, Paul Johnson.

I did not want to interrupt that because that is absolute musical perfection for me. Paul John. Paul Johnson from

And you can catch me also at the Kitten Club on a Tuesday night. Yes, Tuesday night between 10 and midnight. So have yourselves a great one. And I hope that you'll be able to see me here next week. So from me to you.

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Hi there, welcome. Here we are then, dancing through the decades. Bit of an intro there for you. Kicking off the show is this one. Danny Williams from 1977. It's called I Hate.

the summer sounds of 1977. That's Danny Williams and his version of a song called I Hate Hate.

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A little bit of Barry White coming your way with Sade. A little bit of a mashup. I Never Thought is the name of this song.

0: Well, for some reason, I remember that, having more Barry White in it. I obviously remember wrong. A Sade, I never thought, with a little bit of Barry White at the beginning.
1: Yeah, that's cool. Let's go to the next record.
2: What we're gonna do right here is go back. Way back. Back into time.
3: Hitsville. It started here, the sound that rocked the world. Hitsville became Motown, and Motown became a part of our lives.

0: A little bit of Motown magic in a mix-up. Four tracks. The Four Tops, of course, the Supremes. And in the background, the wonderful Junior Walker. Well, I found that this week in a bunch of 12-inches. And I know back in the day when I first got that, or many, many years ago, I wouldn't play it because it had that sort of disco beat. I was a bit precious about my soul music. But actually listened to it earlier this week. I thought, you know what, that's quite good. I think I'll put that in my show. Okay, let's stay in the 60s, 1968 to be exact, and another band that came out of Detroit, but not on Motown. They came out on Marquee Records.
1: Hey, y'all, give me some of that soul clapping right here.

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That's soul clapping.

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1: Let's welcome aboard the Soul Train as fine a vocal talent as there is in the business today. How about it, gang, for the lovely Betty Wright.
0: Don Cornelius, introducing the wonderful Betty Wright.

0: Well, lots of versions of that particular song, Open the Door to Your Heart. That's Betty Wright.
1: Ralph Randell.
2: Super Soul.
0: Certainly was. Let's bring the music right up to date. Brand new for you.
3: What's up, everybody? It is your boy DJ Spinner.
0: It certainly is. From his brand new album, The Praise Party.

Ah, such a great tune. I got a copy of the original of that back in the 90s by a gospel singer called Walter Hawkins. That's DJ Spen with Barbara Tucker on vocals from the brand new album, The Praise Party. DJ Spen doing his thing. And I thought, well, we're in the party album, let's play another track from it. This is DJ Spen. The lady singing on this one is Tasha LeRae. It's called When I Needed You the Most.

Time to get a little sexy on vocals. Arnold Jarvis. That's the name of the song. It's Inspiration.

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0: Well, good to play that again. That came out a couple of months ago, I think it was. Played it a few times back then. Thought it was well worth a respin. Walter G, Jay Caruso, and their version of an old song, From East to West.
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0: We certainly have. Brand new Norma Jean Wright. It's called Ode to Disco.

0: But if you're asking yourself, who is Norma Jean Wright? She was the lead singer on the first Chic album. Remember Dance, Dance, Dance, Yowza, Yowza? And Everybody Dance, that was the vocal. Norma Jean Wright, that's her new single, Ode to Disco.
1: Now are you ready? Let's do it, let's go back. Further back. A little right there.

New Orleans' favourite son, one of them anyway, that's for sure. Rufus Thomas, he was well funky in the 60s, but in the 70s he brought out an album called Crown Prince of Dance. And he put that on the album, Baby, It's Real. Let's go back to 1947.

64 at Motown. Got released in 64 from Motown in America, but very quickly got pulled for some reason. And then they issued it through Stateside Records in the UK. And if you've got a copy of that on Stateside in good condition, that's worth about 90 quid at the moment. Bit of a tune. Kim Weston, A Little More Love.

Southern Soul Boy and the Southern Soul Gospel Choir, Happiness Deep Inside. Let's go back to 1981. Randy Crawford.

0: That's a lady with a unique voice. You'll have heard that voice on Street Life by the Crusaders. Massive hit all over the world. This is a solo record she made a few years later. You Might Need Somebody. Randy Crawford. And if you like that, you'll find that on the album The Secret Combination.
1: Here's a bit of Motown magic.
0: Let's go back to the 60s. The Fabulous Temptations.

0: Tempting Temptations. David Ruffin on lead vocal. Don't look back. Dancing through the decades with Ralph Randell.
1: He's a sweet soul, brother.
0: Staying with a bit of a Motown link, although not on Motown. Lamont Dozier.

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To the max.

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4: From the dusty discs stacked in our vaults, a slipped single.

Oh, I do like that. I hope you forgive me for playing that if it wasn't your kind of thing. That's from the 30s, 1939. That's Jimmy Lunceford and his orchestra. And I only heard that for the first time this week. And I thought, you know, that is real good. I think I'm going to put that in the show. Time to get funky. Buddy Guy.

0: That's Blues Man, Buddy Guy, doing a funky type thing back in 65. His version of James Brown's Out of Sight.
1: Man, that was funky.
0: I think it was too.

0: Well, that should have been a big record in the 60s in the UK if it had got a release, but I didn't even discover that for myself until 2002 when it came out on a compilation, Tamla Motown Big Hits and Hard to Find Classics came out. That's The Monitors and Crying in the Night. Now then, there's a friend of mine who lives in Malta, and he has a habit of putting random things up online, and this week he put a green door up. So for you, matey.
1: James.
0: This one's for you.

1967. That had all the mods moving and grooving, that is for sure. Wynder K. Frog from the UK. Track there, Green Door. And as I said before, saying that especially to my mate out there in Malta, Mr. James Cherry.

Mary J. Blige. Dr. Soul on the mix. Mary J. Blige looking for some real love. Well, that had me wriggling and jiggling. Did it you? Certainly hope so. Well, it seems we've got about 20 minutes of the show to go. Let's go back to the 50s. A little bit of Latin swing. Mambo swing, actually. Xavier Cugar.

0: brilliant. What a great record for a hot summer day. Xavier Cugat and the Mambo Swing. Let's go back to a record. Originally came out in 1964. And the DJ grabbed hold of it, did a remix on it, called it the Mojo Filter Relove.
1: If you see me walking down the street and I start to cry each time we meet,
0: Dionne Warwick.

That's a good remake for a modern dance floor. Now you really gotta do the walk about. Dionne Warwick's Walk On By. Mojo Filter on the Relev remix. And so we're into the last three tunes, my lovely listeners. Going to go back 20 years for this one, to 2006. James Taylor Quartet. A little bit of funky jazz for you. From the album A Taste of Cherry. It's called Joe.

Well, now, time catching up as usual. 2 hours almost gone by. Going to play another track from a guy called Fodong that I've been sort of championing over the last couple of weeks. This is a track here. It's called Tambours du Matin. A little bit of Afro jazz for you. Well, good.

Vodong from the album Ancestral that came out last year. And if you like that, check out both their albums, Ancestral and I've forgotten what the other one's called off the top of my head, but both well good, just like that. And so we're into the very last track for the show for today. Thought I'd go out with a bit of an instrumental for a change, so I can talk just a little bit. So thanks for listening. Thanks for being there. Hope the sun still is shining wherever you may be. Hope you enjoyed the music. Try to mix it up as always. This is the band called The Brothers from the 70s, 1975. It's called Are You Ready for This?

So that just about wraps things up then. So till next week, stay well, stay warm. You will be warm in this weather. Stay safe. And remember, as always, I send you lots of love. Till next week, see you then, okay? Bye for now.

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That's S-O-U-L, The Burning Spear from 1971. And before that, Gwen McRae, 90% of Me Is You from 1974. Starting the show with Roy Ayres' Ubiquity, Everybody Loves the Sunshine from 1976.

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That's Suave by Nootropic from 2006. And before that was Marco DeMarco with Campera Renda.

That's Dancing by Electric Conversation on Futuristica Music from 2006. And before that was So Good Today by Ben Westbeach and Brownswood from 2006.

That's Revolution by Rob Scott in 2006 on Sunshine Enterprises. And before that was Opalopo, theme from Hotspot on Sick Trumpet in 2005.

That's Fingers Inc. featuring Chuck Roberts, Can You Feel It, from 1988. And before that was Someday by CC Rogers from 1987.

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1: Last track from me today. Thank you for listening. Hope to see you next time. Same time, same place. Bye for now.

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0: You know, that wasn't a bad version, if I have to admit. But we're going to continue a bit from Bluey.
1: Greetings to you all. I'm Bluey from the band Incognito, and I would love to invite you to join me, with Frenchie, of course,

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1: 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Michael Fields featuring Gerald Albright and Tulsa City Limits. I want to give a special shout out to Sammy DeHavland and to Sammy Goldberg.

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0: Greetings to you all. I'm Bluey from the band Incognito, and I would love to invite you to join me, with Frenchie, of course.
1: The track prior to this was Incognito and Journey into the Sunlight from the album Blue Moons. Kevin Hall and Moon.

featured his current single. And that's Kevin Hall. Moving on, Rick Braun, who plays Chuck Mangione. Featuring Tom Scott.

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And this is now Phoenix Rising.

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0: from his forthcoming album, A Simple Man, featuring Boney James and the DC. 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

featured on Bob Baldwin's album, Beast Folk. And this is Walter Beast, Take Me Away. I hope you're doing fine. I'm doing fine, seated here playing good music. And this is from the album...

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0: 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Who you got over there, man?
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0: special shouts go down to Paul J. Hope those bubbles are okay. The smooth, the sassy, and from what Tommy would say,
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0: 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He must be doing something right.
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1: 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I'm taking a track from each show I've done over the past nearly 2 years. But you know what? This is Nelson Rangel from George.

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1: And I'm just cruising on the show tonight. You know what I'm doing? I'm dipping in and out of all my shows. And I'm featuring a track from each show. So let's hope that we have a good one.

0: from the album The High Sax of Love, Norman Brown. Special shouts going out to Mr. Wicker himself, Paul J. And we're staying with some of the classics. Frank McCoon, Judah Seeley, Love Natural.
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0: taken from the show the 16th of July 2025. Angel in Paris. And this next track was featured on the 12th of August 2025 as well. I'm dipping into the catalogue of the shows I've done here. And it features Rayo Biju from the album Carousel. And it's Luja.
1: Hi, I'm in the studio with Frenchie.

0: I'm just taking the tracks random. And I'm going back to the July. The 6th of July, last year as well, I should say, 2025. And it's all the more right here with yours truly, featuring Kim Waters and Midnight Magic. How you doing? How you feeling? You know where you are?
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1: 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A good time. 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A good time.
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3: 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How you doing? 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In.

0: We do this for the love here in the Kitten Club. Myself, Paul J, on the Jazzy Tinge, more for jazz. And you got Paul Hobbs with Foundation. And we're feeling sweet, smooth, and also what we do.
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